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1: 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That's such a lie. 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

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Joyless rides, empty lies, words you've written just to make me.

love you. Thank you to this amazing St. Vincent crew. Putting the show on every night. What a delight.

Ray Ray, show him what you got. Just give him a little bit of jazz. That's not jazz. That's American proletariat chords.

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Ray Ray, show him what you got. 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That's not jazz. That's American proletariat chords. Give us